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1: Hit Rádio Vysočina.

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And it feels like I'm drowning, pulling against the stream, pulling.

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Léto s Nílým z Hit Rádiem. Hit Rádio.

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2: Yo, what do you want, man?
1: My girl just caught me.
2: You made her catch you?
1: I don't know how I let this happen.
2: With who?
1: The girl next door, you know? 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

you know, when I was a little kid, all I ever wanted to do was make something big out of my life and not be forgotten like the rest.